0: All right. State your name, cuz.
1: Stormzy, innit?
0: And what are we doing today?
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0: Yeah?
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0: Yeah? 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Let's go.
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0: Last night I had this crazy ass dream, man. 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
1: So what happened?

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1: This was my last effort.
0: Are you real? 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

0: summer light, morning light, morning light, morning light. 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Sure to get warmer light, morning light, morning light, morning light. Sure to get warmer light, morning light.
1: Let down be praise and wicked men scatter. 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

0: right up, step right up, come closer. 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Sit back, relax, and enjoy. It's showtime.
1: Let's get started.

fade eventually. 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Oh my, my, oh my, my love, I take one look at you, you're taking me out.

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They tell me Chubb's the only one that get your hand-me-downs. 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And Baka got a weird case, why is he around? Certified lover boys, certified pedophiles. 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
1: 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Yeah. I did a lot. Yeah. I did a lot. Bad things just to get changed. I done took it to some levels that a lot of niggas won't go. Yeah. I done did a lot. Bad things just to get changed. I done took it to some levels that a lot of niggas won't go.

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1: Reset.
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1: Solvent, mainland, cashback, hot top.

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I break my bones.

it back and you rub it in. Wrinkle my skin, twisted my dreams. I'm at the war upside down.